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He was certain, so was I. There was comfort in her sighs. Dreams and ideas should not be the same thing. You waited, smiling for this. 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I thought to be careful, be cautious, but you just wished harder. 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

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It seeps through her cracks and so I start to choke. Sentences sit in her mouth that are templated. You waited smiling for this.

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I am not cartoon. Cry for help, I am not joking. I might just leave soon. Don't build hope on something broken. I am not cartoon. Cry for help, I am not joking. I might just leave.

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1: You know how there are possibilities.

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How a role is an old charm. The original, drop C before Noah's Ark. Or you ever heard digital? 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And my finish is clinical. 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You into metaphors, you're in the metaverse. No Facebook, you have a metaphor. 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Yes, y'all. Is everything I ever had came to

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